you until you try to get in my head. And that's where I lost respect. You're doing the most to get my attention, baby, I'm not impressed. I changed my bed sheets, but I still smell your flesh. I don't know how we got in this mess. I rarely get this in depth. This can't make me question.

0: still see that image. 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
1: When it's burning low, only miss the sun when it starts to snow.
0: I heard her.
1: Only know you love her when you let her go.
0: Alright.

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I know there's plenty of fish in the sea, but I fuck those girls, got you in my mind. When you fuck those guys, do you wish they were me? 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I don't even fuck them in missionary, there's no intimacy. And I

0: 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He told me that you were aware this was going on and that he had your full consent. If he's lying about that, then please let me know, because I have my own feelings about dishonesty, and lies are not something that I want to get caught up in. You can reach out to me anytime, by the way, if you need any more details or you just need to vent or anything. Love and light, Madeline.
1: 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Hver fredag og lørdag kveld.

broken down 29th and Park. I saw you in another's arms. Only a month we've been apart. You look happier